wonder if you're lonesome tonight. You know, someone said the world's a stage and each must play a part. Fate had me playing in love with you as my sweetheart. Act one was where we met. I loved you at first glance. You read your lines so cleverly and never missed a cue. Then came act two. You seemed to change, you acted strange, and why I've never known. Honey, you lied when you said you loved me, and I had no cause to doubt you. But I'd rather go on hearing your lies than to go on living without you. Now the stage is bare, and I'm standing there with emptiness all around. And if he won't come back to me, then they can bring the curtain down.

0: marching in.
1: Well, Louie, I'll explain that now. The mostest and the greatest.
0: From the oldest to the latest.
1: Gonna play in the band in the great grandstand when the Saints go marching in. Louie, what about Brahms?
0: He laid no bomb.
1: And Chopin?
0: Solid man. And Bach, that great old massa?
1: Yeah, that great old massa was a gasser.
0: Yes, but Mozart the most with all he had.
1: With the symphonies and operas and all that jazz. When the Saints go marching in.
0: Do you dig Rachmaninoff?
1: On and off.
0: Rimsky?
1: Of course. Ravel and Gustav Mahler.